songs originally released on records sound awesome on AirPods today. 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

The group Rap. Their first chart single is at number 19, moving up four notches, fourth week in the countdown, Round and Round. Now, let's find out what happened to the band who had one of the biggest hits of 1978, a song that spent 4 weeks at number one. This song.

0: Starship and Sarah, the class of 1986, is on Cool 98, St. John's greatest hits on all your favorite devices at cool98.fm. 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And this weekend, we're asking you what your favorite weekend activity is.
1: 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Fuel your summer with Cool 98. 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
1: 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Internet and mobile for only $89 a month. For a deal that's hard to say no to, call or visit Eastlink today.